you, Jesus, for getting up out of the grave. Thank you, God. Hallelujah.

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When I got ready to come on the stage, the Spirit of the Lord said, sing for her. And I said, Lord, you said sing for her, but what can I sing for her? And the Lord gave me this little verse for you. In him there is no failure.

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Christ won't pay. Can I get a witness here? In him. Shh. Talking to a young man right over here before we came out to say, he and his wife and his two little children, and he took his last money and came to this concert and got back there to tell me, say, on Tuesday, we're going to be set outdoors. I have not had a job in 7 months. Hallelujah. I just pulled him over in the corner and said, y'all come over here with me. Because I know somebody who owns all the houses. Bound to see now. I don't know where they're sitting, but wherever you're sitting, in him, there

0: Is there anybody here? 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I am not talking about no play sick. I'm not talking about no sick you can run to the drugstore. I'm talking about anybody here ever been sick and got on your knees and told God about it. And God brought you through. In him.
1: In him.
0: That.

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You know why? In him, there's only victory.

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This song has been an inspiration to me. It helped me go through some things, and I want to encourage you today. I know it looks rough. I know it looks tough. Listen to these words. Hang on in there. You're gonna make it. Listen to this.

0: Heavenly God, we love you. Yes, Lord. Yes, Lord. Come on, give him your best praise. Somebody give him your best praise. Come on, give him your best praise.
1: How many here are going through something? We all are faced with something. David spoke some words, amen, that should be a source of great encouragement and hope to all of us that are going through. He said, many are the affliction of the righteous, but the Lord delivereth him out of them all. We're going through in our homes. Can I get a witness? We're going through in our families, in our marriages, in our neighborhoods, on our job. But thank God that God is able to help us. Thank you. David had to encourage himself in the Lord with this testimony from 2 Samuel 22, verses 29 and 30. He said, for thou art my lamp, O Lord, and the Lord will lighten my darkness. For by thee I have run through a troop, and by my God have I leaped over a wall. I want everyone that's trusted in God for help to take courage that everything is going to be all right. God is going to lighten your darkness. And everything, even

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Everything wasn't going smooth all the time, but I hear David saying, Gino, I walk through the valley. Let me know that every circumstance and situation is not going to last always. I hear my daddy singing a little song. How many believe the Lord God will make everything all right? Hallelujah, hallelujah. 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

0: There's a friend of mine in this building, and I don't really know where she's sitting. When I got ready to come on stage, the Spirit of the Lord said, sing for her.
1: And I said, Lord, you said sing for her, but what can I sing for her? And the Lord gave me this little verse for you. In him there is no failure.

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Christ, Christ, whoa, can I get a witness here? In him, talking to a young man right over here before we came out to say, he and his wife and his two little children, and he took his last money and came to this concert and got back there to tell me, say, on Tuesday, we're going to be set outdoors. I have not had a job in 7 months. Hallelujah. I just pulled him over in the corner and said, y'all come over here with me. Because I know somebody who owns all the houses. Bound to see now. I don't know where they're sitting, but wherever you're sitting, in him, there

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I am not talking about no play sick. I'm not talking about no sick you can run to the drugstore. I'm talking about anybody here ever been sick and got on your knees and told God about it. And God brought you through. In him, there is no

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You know why? In him, there's only victory.

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It helped me go through some things, and I want to encourage you today. I know it looks rough. I know it looks tough. Listen to these words. Hang on in there. You're gonna make it. Listen to this.

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I say he's gonna do it. Do I have a witness in the building? Won't you wave your hand? He's gonna do it before you get home tonight.

0: 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Yes, Lord. 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Somebody give them your best praise. Come on, give them your best praise.
1: How many here are going through something? We all are faced with something. David spoke some words, amen, that should be a source of great encouragement and hope to all of us that are going through. He said, many are the afflictions of the righteous, but the Lord delivereth him out of them all. We're going through in our homes. Can I get a witness? We're going through in our families, in our marriages, in our neighborhoods, on our job. But thank God that God is able to help us. Thank you. David had to encourage himself in the Lord with this testimony from 2 Samuel 22, verses 29 and 30. He said, for thou art my lamp, O Lord, and the Lord will lighten my darkness. For by thee I have run through a troop, and by my God have I leaped over a wall. I want everyone that's trusting in God for help to take courage that everything is going to be all right. God is going to lighten your darkness. And everything, even, woo, will be

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I can imagine in my mind being the father of 16 children. Everything wasn't going smooth all the time. But I hear David saying, Gino, I walk through the valley. Let me know that every circumstance and situation is

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Somebody say yes. Yes. Yeah.

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When I got ready to come on the stage, the Spirit of the Lord said, sing for her. And I said, Lord, you said sing for her, but what can I sing for her? And the Lord gave me this little verse for you. In him there is no failure.

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Christ won't fail. Can I get a witness here? In him. Shh. Talking to a young man right over here before we came out to sing. He and his wife and his two little children, and he took his last money and came to this concert and got back there to tell me, say, on Tuesday, we're going to be set outdoors. I have not had a job in 7 months. Hallelujah. I just pulled him over in the corner and said, y'all come over here with me. Because I know somebody who owns all the houses. Bound to see now. I don't know where they're sitting, but wherever you're sitting, in him, there

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Is there anybody sitting in here ever been sick? I'm not talking about no play sick. I'm not talking about no sick you can run to the drugstore. I'm talking about anybody here ever been sick and got on your knees and told God about it. And God brought you through.

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It helped me go through some things, and I want to encourage you today. I know it looks rough. I know it looks tough. Listen to these words. Hang on in there. You're gonna make it. Shh, listen to this.

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He's going to do it. I say he's going to do it. Do I have a witness in the building? Won't you wave your hand? He's going to do it. Before you get home tonight.

0: Jesus. 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Yes, Lord, yes, Lord. Come on, give him your best praise. Somebody give him your best praise. Come on, give him your best praise.
1: How many here are going through something? We all are faced with something. David spoke some words, amen, that should be a source of great encouragement and hope to all of us that are going through. He said, many are the affliction of the righteous, but the Lord delivereth him out of them all. We're going through in our homes. Can I get a witness? We're going through in our families, in our marriages, in our neighborhoods, on our jobs. But thank God that God is able to help us. Thank you. David had to encourage himself in the Lord with this testimony from 2 Samuel 22, verses 29 and 30. He said, for thou art my lamp, O Lord, and the Lord will lighten my darkness. For by thee I have run through a troop, and by my God have I leaped over a wall. I want everyone that's trusted in God for help to take courage that everything is going to be all right. God is going to lighten your darkness. And everything, even

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Everything wasn't going smooth all the time, but I hear David saying, Gino, I walk through the valley. Let me know that every circumstance and situation is not going to last always. I hear my daddy singing a little song. How many believe the Lord God will make everything all right? Hallelujah, hallelujah. Hey,

0: Hallelujah.
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When I got ready to come on the stage, Spirit of the Lord said, sing for her. And I said, Lord, you said sing for her, but what can I sing for her? And the Lord gave me this little verse for you. In him there is no failure.

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Christ, whoa, faith. Can I get a witness here? In him, shh, talking to a young man right over here before we came out to say, he and his wife and his two little children, and he took his last money and came to this concert and got back there to tell me, say, on Tuesday, we're going to be set outdoors. I have not had a job in 7 months. Hallelujah. I just pulled him over in the corner and said, y'all come over here with me. Because I know somebody who owns all the houses. Bound to see now. I don't know where they're sitting, but wherever you're sitting, in him, there is.

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Is there anybody sitting in here ever been sick? I'm not talking about no play sick. I'm not talking about no sick you can run to the drugstore. I'm talking about anybody here ever been sick and got on your knees and told God about it. And God brought you through. In him, there is no

0: say, well, what do you recommend? I recommend Jesus. You know why? In him, there's only victory. In him,
1: there's only victory.
0: I wish somebody would help me say it. In him.

I thank God for this song. This song has been an inspiration to me. It helped me go through some things, and I want to encourage you today. I know it looks rough. I know it looks tough. Listen to these words. Hang on in there. You're gonna make it. Shh, listen to this.

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He's gonna do it. He's gonna do it. I say he's gonna do it. Do I have a witness in the building? Won't you wave your hand? He's gonna do it. Before you get home tonight,

0: Father God, we love you. Yes, Lord. Yes, Lord. Come on, give him your best praise. Somebody give him your best praise. Come on, give him your best praise.
1: How many here are going through something? We all are faced with something. David spoke some words, amen, that should be a source of great encouragement and hope to all of us that are going through. He said, many are the afflictions of the righteous, but the Lord delivereth him out of them all. We're going through in our homes. Can I get a witness? We're going through in our families, in our marriages, in our neighborhoods, on our job. But thank God that God is able to help us. Thank you. David had to encourage himself in the Lord with this testimony from 2 Samuel 22, verses 29 and 30. He said, for thou art my lamp, O Lord, and the Lord will lighten my darkness. For by thee I have run through a troop, and by my God have I leaped over a wall. I want everyone that's trusted in God for help to take courage that everything is going to be all right. God is going to lighten your darkness. And everything, even

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Everything wasn't going smooth all the time, but I hear David saying, Gino, I walk through the valley. Let me know that every circumstance and situation is not going to last always. I hear my daddy singing a little song. How many believe the Lord God will make everything all right? Hallelujah, hallelujah. 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

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Somebody say yes. 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

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When I got ready to come on the stage, Spirit of the Lord said, sing for her. And I said, Lord, you said sing for her, but what can I sing for her? And the Lord gave me this little verse for you. In him there is no failure.

nothing complicated. 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Christ, oh Christ, whoa, whoa. Can I get a witness here? In him, shh, talking to a young man right over here before we came out to say, he and his wife and his two little children, and he took his last money and came to this concert and got back there to tell me, say, on Tuesday, we're going to be set outdoors. I have not had a job in 7 months. Hallelujah. I just pulled him over in the corner and said, y'all come over here with me. Because I know somebody who owns all the houses. Bound to see now. I don't know where they're sitting, but wherever you're sitting, in him, there

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Is there anybody sitting in here ever been sick? I'm not talking about no play sick. I'm not talking about no sick you can run to the drugstore. I'm talking about anybody here ever been sick and got on your knees and told God about it. And God brought you through. In him, there is no

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I recommend Jesus. You know why? In him, there's only victory.

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This song has been an inspiration to me. It helped me go through some things, and I want to encourage you today. I know it looks rough. I know it looks tough. Listen to these words. Hang on in there. You're gonna make it. Listen to this.

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He's gonna do it. I say he's gonna do it. Do I have a witness in the building? Won't you wave your hand? He's gonna do it. Before you get home tonight,

0: 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Come on, give him your best praise. Somebody give him your best praise. Come on, give him your best praise.
1: How many here are going through something? We all are faced with something. David spoke some words, amen, that should be a source of great encouragement and hope to all of us that are going through. He said, many are the affliction of the righteous, but the Lord delivereth him out of them all. We're going through in our homes. Can I get a witness? We're going through in our families, in our marriages, in our neighborhoods, on our jobs. But thank God that God is able to help us. Thank you. David had to encourage himself in the Lord with this testimony from 2 Samuel 22, verses 29 and 30. He said, for thou art my lamp, O Lord, and the Lord will lighten my darkness. For by thee I have run through a troop, and by my God have I leaped over a wall. I want everyone that's trusted in God for help to take courage that everything is going to be all right. God is going to lighten your darkness. And everything, everything, everything.

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Everything wasn't going smooth all the time, but I hear David saying, Gino, I walk through the valley. 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I hear my

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When I got ready to come on the stage, the Spirit of the Lord said, sing for her. And I said, Lord, you said sing for her, but what can I sing for? And the Lord gave me this little verse for you. In him there is no failure.

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Christ won't pay. Can I get a witness here? In him. Shh. Talking to a young man right over here before we came out to say, he and his wife and his two little children, and he took his last money and came to this concert and got back there to tell me, say, on Tuesday, we're going to be set outdoors. I have not had a job in 7 months. Hallelujah. I just pulled him over in the corner and said, y'all come over here with me. Because I know somebody who owns all the houses. Bound to see now. I don't know where they're sitting, but wherever you're sitting, in him, there

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Is there anybody sitting in here ever been sick? I am not talking about no play sick. I'm not talking about no sick you can run to the drugstore. I'm talking about anybody here ever been sick and got on your knees and told God about it. And God brought you through. In him, there is.

somebody and say, well, what do you recommend? I recommend Jesus. You know why? In him, there's only victory.

I thank God for this song. This song has been an inspiration to me. It helped me go through some things, and I want to encourage you today. I know it looks rough. I know it looks tough. Listen to these words. Hang on in there. You're gonna make it. Shh, listen to this.

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He's gonna do it. He's gonna do it. I say he's gonna do it. Do I have a witness in the building? Won't you wave your hand? He's gonna do it. Before you get home tonight,

0: 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Yes, Lord. Yes, Lord. Come on, give him your best praise. Somebody give him your best praise. Come on, give him your best praise.
1: How many here are going through something? We all are faced with something. David spoke some words, amen, that should be a source of great encouragement and hope to all of us that are going through. He said, many are the afflictions of the righteous, but the Lord delivereth him out of them all. We're going through in our homes. Can I get a witness? We're going through in our families, in our marriages, in our neighborhoods, on our job. But thank God that God is able to help us. Thank you. David had to encourage himself in the Lord with this testimony from 2 Samuel 22, verses 29 and 30. He said, for thou art my lamp, O Lord, and the Lord will lighten my darkness. For by thee I have run through a troop, and by my God have I leaped over a wall. I want everyone that's trusting in God for help to take courage that everything is going to be all right. God is going to lighten your darkness. And everything, everything, everything.

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Everything wasn't going smooth all the time. But I hear David saying, Gino, I walk through the valley. Let me know that every circumstance and situation is not going to last always. I hear my daddy singing a little song. How many believe the Lord God will make everything all right? Hallelujah.

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Somebody say, yeah, it's yeah.

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When I got ready to come on the stage, the Spirit of the Lord said, sing for her. And I said, Lord, you said sing for her, but what can I sing for? And the Lord gave me this little verse for you. In him there is no failure.

nothing complicated. In him there is no fear. 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Christ, whoa. Can I get a witness here? In him. Shh. Talking to a young man right over here before we came out to say, he and his wife and his two little children, and he took his last money and came to this concert and got back there to tell me, say, on Tuesday, we're going to be set outdoors. I have not had a job in 7 months. Hallelujah. I just pulled him over in the corner and said, y'all come over here with me. Because I know somebody who owns all the houses. Bound to see now. I don't know where they're sitting, but wherever you're sitting, in him.

Is there anybody here? Is there anybody sitting in here ever been sick? I'm not talking about no play sick. I'm not talking about no sick you can run to the drugstore. I'm talking about anybody here ever been sick and got on your knees and told God about it. And God brought you through. In him, there is no

0: say, well, what do you recommend? I recommend Jesus. You know why? In Him, there's only victory. In Him,
1: there's only victory.
0: I wish somebody would help me say it. In Him.

I thank God for this song. This song has been an inspiration to me. It helped me go through some things, and I want to encourage you today. I know it looks rough. I know it looks tough. Listen to these words. Hang on in there. You're gonna make it. Shh, listen to this.

Thank you, Jesus. He's gonna do it. He's gonna do it. I say he's gonna do it. Do I have a witness in the building? Won't you wave your hand? He's gonna do it. Before you get home tonight,

0: Heavenly God, we love you. Yes, Lord. Yes, Lord. Come on, give him your best praise. Somebody give him your best praise. Come on, give him your best praise.
1: How many here are going through something? We all are faced with something. David spoke some words, amen, that should be a source of great encouragement and hope to all of us that are going through. He said, many are the afflictions of the righteous, but the Lord delivereth him out of them all. We're going through in our homes. Can I get a witness? We're going through in our families, in our marriages, in our neighborhoods, on our jobs. But thank God that God is able to help us. Thank you. David had to encourage himself in the Lord with this testimony from 2 Samuel 22, verses 29 and 30. He said, for thou art my lamp, O Lord, and the Lord will lighten my darkness. For by thee I have run through a troop, and by my God have I leaped over a wall. I want everyone that's trusted in God for help to take courage that everything is going to be all right. God is going to lighten your darkness. And everything, everything, everything.

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I can imagine in my mind being the father of 16 children. Everything wasn't going smooth all the time. But I hear David saying, Gino, I walk through the valley. Let me know that every circumstance and situation is

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Somebody say yes. Yes!

0: There's a friend of mine in this building, and I don't really know where she's sitting. When I got ready to come on the stage, the Spirit of the Lord said, sing for her.
1: And I said, Lord, you said sing for her, but what can I sing for her? And the Lord gave me this little verse for you. In him there is no failure.

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Christ, whoa. Can I get a witness here? In him. Shh. Talking to a young man right over here before we came out to say, he and his wife and his two little children, and he took his last money and came to this concert and got back there to tell me, say, on Tuesday, we're going to be set outdoors. I have not had a job in 7 months. Hallelujah. I just pulled him over in the corner and said, y'all come over here with me. Because I know somebody who owns all the houses. Bound to see now. I don't know where they're sitting, but wherever you're sitting, in him, there

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Is there anybody sitting in here ever been sick? I'm not talking about no play sick. I'm not talking about no sick you can run to the drugstore. I'm talking about anybody here ever been sick and got on your knees and told God about it. And God brought you through.

somebody and say, well, what do you recommend? I recommend Jesus. You know why? In him, there's only victory.

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This song has been an inspiration to me. It helped me go through some things, and I want to encourage you today. I know it looks rough. I know it looks tough. Listen to these words. Hang on in there. You're gonna make it. Shh, listen to this.

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He's gonna do it. He's gonna do it. I say he's gonna do it. Do I have a witness in the building? Won't you wave your hand? He's gonna do it before you get home tonight.

0: Father God, we love you. Yes, Lord. Yes, Lord. Come on, give him your best praise. Somebody give him your best praise. Come on, give him your best praise.
1: How many here are going through something? We all are faced with something. David spoke some words, amen, that should be a source of great encouragement and hope to all of us that are going through. He said, many are the afflictions of the righteous, but the Lord delivereth him out of them all. We're going through in our homes. Can I get a witness? We're going through in our families, in our marriages, in our neighborhoods, on our job. But thank God that God is able to help us. Thank you. David had to encourage himself in the Lord with this testimony from 2 Samuel 22, verses 29 and 30. He said, for thou art my lamp, O Lord, and the Lord will lighten my darkness. For by thee I have run through a troop, and by my God have I leaped over a wall. I want everyone that's trusting in God for help to take courage that everything is going to be all right. God is going to lighten your darkness. And everything, everything, even, woo, will be

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When I got ready to come on the stage, the Spirit of the Lord said, sing for her. And I said, Lord, you said sing for her, but what can I sing for her? And the Lord gave me this little verse for you. In him there is no failure.

nothing complicated. 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Christ won't fail. Can I get a witness here? In him. Shh. Talking to a young man right over here before we came out to say, he and his wife and his two little children, and he took his last money and came to this concert and got back there to tell me, say, on Tuesday, we're going to be set outdoors. I have not had a job in 7 months. Hallelujah. I just pulled him over in the corner and said, y'all come over here with me. Because I know somebody who owns all the houses. Bound to see now. I don't know where they're sitting, but wherever you're sitting, in him, there

Is there anybody here? Is there anybody sitting in here ever been sick? I'm not talking about no play sick. I'm not talking about no sick you can run to the drugstore. I'm talking about anybody here ever been sick and got on your knees and told God about it. And God brought you through. And

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You know why? In him, there's only victory.

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It helped me go through some things, and I want to encourage you today. I know it looks rough. I know it looks tough. Listen to these words. Hang on in there. You're gonna make it. Shh, listen to this.

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I say he's gonna do it. Do I have a witness in the building? Won't you wave your hand? He's gonna do it before you get home tonight.

0: Father God, we love you. 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Yes, Lord. Come on, give him your best praise. Somebody give him your best praise. Come on, give him your best praise.
1: How many here are going through something? We all are faced with something. David spoke some words, amen, that should be a source of great encouragement and hope to all of us that are going through. He said, many are the afflictions of the righteous, but the Lord delivereth him out of them all. We're going through in our homes. Can I get a witness? We're going through in our families, in our marriages, in our neighborhoods, on our job. But thank God that God is able to help us. Thank you. David had to encourage himself in the Lord with this testimony from 2 Samuel 22, verses 29 and 30. He said, for thou art my lamp, O Lord, and the Lord will lighten my darkness. For by thee I have run through a troop, and by my God have I leaped over a wall. I want everyone that's trusting in God for help to take courage that everything is going to be all right. God is going to lighten your darkness. And everything, will be all right. Thank you. Thank you, Jesus. Thank you. Thank you. Thank you, Jesus.

Yes. I can see my daddy walking over there by that pickup truck. I can imagine in my mind being the father of 16 children. Everything wasn't going smooth all the time, but I hear David saying, Gino, I walk through the valley. Let me know that every circumstance and situation is not.

Hallelujah. 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Somebody say yes. Yes.

Hallelujah. Play it back, pretend you got it like this.

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When I got ready to come on the stage, the Spirit of the Lord said, sing for her. And I said, Lord, you said sing for her, but what can I sing for her? And the Lord gave me this little verse for you. In him there is no failure.

nothing complicated. In him there is no fear. When you go back to court, go in saying that. Christ won't fail. Can I get a witness here? In him. Shh. Talking to a young man right over here before we came out to say, he and his wife and his two little children, and he took his last money and came to this concert and got back there to tell me, say, on Tuesday, we're going to be set outdoors. I have not had a job in 7 months. Hallelujah. I just pulled him over in the corner and said, y'all come over here with me. Because I know somebody who owns all the houses. Bound to see now. I don't know where they're sitting, but wherever you're sitting, in him, there

Is there anybody here? Is there anybody sitting in here ever been sick? I'm not talking about no play sick. I'm not talking about no sick you can run to the drugstore. I'm talking about anybody here ever been sick and got on your knees and told God about it. And God brought you through.

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I recommend Jesus. You know why? In him, there's only victory. In him, there's only victory. I wish somebody would help me say it. In him.

And I want to encourage you today. I know it looks rough. I know it looks tough. Listen to these words. Hang on in there. You're going to make it. Listen to this.

Thank you, Jesus. He's gonna do it. He's gonna do it. I say he's gonna do it. Do I have a witness in the building? Won't you wave your hand?

How many here are going through something? We all are faced with something. David spoke some words, amen, that should be a source of great encouragement and hope to all of us that are going through. He said, many are the afflictions of the righteous, but the Lord delivereth him out of them all. We're going through in our homes. Can I get a witness? We're going through in our families, in our marriages, in our neighborhoods, on our job. But thank God that God is able to help us. Thank you. David had to encourage himself in the Lord with this testimony from 2 Samuel 22, verses 29 and 30. He said, for thou art my lamp, O Lord, and the Lord will lighten my darkness. For by thee I have run through a troop, and by my God have I leaped over a wall. I want everyone that's trusted in God for help to take courage that everything is going to be all right. God is going to lighten your darkness. And everything, even will be all right. Thank you. Thank you, Jesus. Thank you.

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Everything wasn't going smooth all the time, but I hear David saying, Gino, I walk through the valley. Let me know that every circumstance and situation is not going to last always. I hear my daddy singing a little song. How many believe the Lord God will make everything all right? Hallelujah, hallelujah. 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

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Somebody say yes. Yes.

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When I got ready to come on the stage, the Spirit of the Lord said, sing for her. And I said, Lord, you said sing for her, but what can I sing for her? And the Lord gave me this little verse for you. In him there is no failure.

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Christ won't fail. Can I get a witness here? In him. Shh. Talking to a young man right over here before we came out to sing. He and his wife and his two little children, and he took his last money and came to this concert and got back there to tell me, say, on Tuesday, we're going to be set outdoors. I have not had a job in 7 months. Hallelujah. I just pulled him over in the corner and said, y'all come over here with me. Because I know somebody who owns all the houses. Bound to see now. I don't know where they're sitting, but wherever you're sitting, in him, there

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Is there anybody sitting in here ever been sick? I'm not talking about no play sick. I'm not talking about no sick you can run to the drugstore. I'm talking about anybody here ever been sick and got on your knees and told God about it. And God brought you through.

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In him, there's only victory. In him, there's only victory. I wish somebody would help me say it. In

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This song has been an inspiration to me. It helped me go through some things, and I want to encourage you today. I know it looks rough. I know it looks tough. Listen to these words. Hang on in there. You're gonna make it. Shh, listen to this.

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He's gonna do it. He's gonna do it. I say he's gonna do it. Do I have a witness in the building? Won't you wave your hand? He's gonna do it. Before you get home tonight,

0: 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Yes, Lord. Yes, Lord. Come on, give him your best praise. Somebody give him your best praise. Come on, give him your best praise.
1: How many here are going through something? We all are faced with something. David spoke some words, amen, that should be a source of great encouragement and hope to all of us that are going through. He said, many are the afflictions of the righteous, but the Lord delivereth him out of them all. We're going through in our homes. Can I get a witness? We're going through in our families, in our marriages, in our neighborhoods, on our job. But thank God that God is able to help us. Thank you. David had to encourage himself in the Lord with this testimony from 2 Samuel 22, verses 29 and 30. He said, for thou art my lamp, O Lord, and the Lord will lighten my darkness. For by thee I have run through a troop, and by my God have I leaped over a wall. I want everyone that's trusted in God for help to take courage that everything is going to be all right. God is going to lighten your darkness. And everything, everything, even, woo!

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I can see my daddy walking over there by that pickup truck. I can imagine in my mind being the father of 16 children. Everything wasn't going smooth all the time, but I hear David saying, Gino, I walk through the valley. Let me know that every circumstance and situation is not

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When I got ready to come on the stage, the Spirit of the Lord said, sing for her. And I said, Lord, you said sing for her, but what can I sing for her? And the Lord gave me this little verse for you. In him there is no failure.

nothing complicated. 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Christ won't fail. Can I get a witness here? In him. Shh. Talking to a young man right over here before we came out to say, he and his wife and his two little children, and he took his last money and came to this concert and got back there to tell me, say, on Tuesday, we're going to be set outdoors. I have not had a job in 7 months. Hallelujah. I just pulled him over in the corner and said, y'all come over here with me. Because I know somebody who owns all the houses. Bound to see now. I don't know where they're sitting, but wherever you're sitting, in him, there

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Is there anybody sitting in here ever been sick? I'm not talking about no play sick. I'm not talking about no sick you can run to the drugstore. I'm talking about anybody here ever been sick and got on your knees and told God about it. And God brought you through.

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I recommend Jesus. 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In him, there's only victory. In him, there's only victory. I wish somebody would help me say it. In

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This song has been an inspiration to me. It helped me go through some things, and I want to encourage you today. I know it looks rough. I know it looks tough. Listen to these words. Hang on in there. You're gonna make it. Shh, listen to this.

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He's gonna do it. He's gonna do it. I say he's gonna do it. Do I have a witness in the building? Won't you wave your hand? He's gonna do it. Before you get home tonight,

0: 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Yes, Lord. Yes, Lord. Come on, give him your best praise. Somebody give him your best praise. Come on, give him your best praise.
1: How many here are going through something? We all are faced with something. David spoke some words, amen, that should be a source of great encouragement and hope to all of us that are going through. He said, many are the afflictions of the righteous, but the Lord delivereth him out of them all. We're going through in our homes. Can I get a witness? We're going through in our families, in our marriages, in our neighborhoods, on our jobs. But thank God that God is able to help us. Thank you. David had to encourage himself in the Lord with this testimony from 2 Samuel 22, verses 29 and 30. He said, for thou art my lamp, O Lord, and the Lord will lighten my darkness. For by thee I have run through a troop, and by my God have I leaped over a wall. I want everyone that's trusted in God for help to take courage that everything is going to be all right. God is going to lighten your darkness. And everything, even

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I can imagine in my mind being the father of 16 children. Everything wasn't going smooth all the time, but I hear David saying, Gino, I walk through the valley. Let me know that every circumstance and situation is not

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Somebody say yes. Yes!

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When I got ready to come on the stage, the Spirit of the Lord said, sing for her. And I said, Lord, you said sing for her, but what can I sing for? And the Lord gave me this little verse for you. In him there is no failure.

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I have not had a job in 7 months. Hallelujah. I just pulled them over in the corner and said, y'all come over here with me. Because I know somebody who owns all the houses. Bound to see me. I don't know where they're sitting, but wherever you're sitting, in him, there is no.

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I'm not talking about no play sick. 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I'm talking about anybody here ever been sick and got on your knees and told God about it. And God brought you through.

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I recommend Jesus. 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In him, there's only victory. In him, there's only victory. I wish somebody would help me say it.

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This song has been an inspiration to me. It helped me go through some things, and I want to encourage you today. I know it looks rough. I know it looks tough. Listen to these words. Hang on in there. You're gonna make it. Shh, listen to this.

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He's gonna do it. He's gonna do it. I say he's gonna do it. Do I have a witness in the building? Won't you wave your hand? He's gonna do it. Before you get home tonight,

0: 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Yes, Lord. Come on, give him your best praise. Somebody give him your best praise. Come on, give him your best praise.
1: How many here are going through something? We all are faced with something. David spoke some words, amen, that should be a source of great encouragement and hope to all of us that are going through. He said, many are the afflictions of the righteous, but the Lord delivereth him out of them all. We're going through in our homes. Can I get a witness? We're going through in our families, in our marriages, in our neighborhoods, on our job. But thank God that God is able to help us. Thank you. David had to encourage himself in the Lord with this testimony from 2 Samuel 22, verses 29 and 30. He said, for thou art my lamp, O Lord, and the Lord will lighten my darkness. For by thee I have run through a troop, and by my God have I leaped over a wall. I want everyone that's trusted in God for help to take courage that everything is going to be all right. God is going to lighten your darkness. And everything, even

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I can see my daddy walking over there by that pickup truck. I can imagine in my mind being the father of 16 children. Everything wasn't going smooth all the time, but I hear David saying, Gino, I walk through the valley. Let me know that every circumstance and situation is

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Somebody say yes. Yes!

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1: Play it back, put your hands together like this.

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When I got ready to come on the stage, the Spirit of the Lord said, sing for her. And I said, Lord, you said sing for her, but what can I sing for her? And the Lord gave me this little verse for you. In him there is no failure.

nothing complicated. 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Christ won't fail. Can I get a witness here? In him. Shh. Talking to a young man right over here before we came out to sing. He and his wife and his two little children, and he took his last money and came to this concert and got back there to tell me, say, on Tuesday, we're going to be set outdoors. I have not had a job in 7 months. Hallelujah. I just pulled him over in the corner and said, y'all come over here with me. Because I know somebody who owns all the houses. Bound to see now. I don't know where they're sitting, but wherever you're sitting, in him, there

0: Is there anybody here? Is there anybody sitting in here ever been sick? I'm not talking about no play sick. I'm not talking about no sick you can run to the drugstore. I'm talking about anybody here ever been sick and got on your knees and told God about it. And God brought you through. In him.
1: In him.
0: That.

0: say, well, what do you recommend? I recommend Jesus. You know why? In him, there's only victory. In him,
1: there's only victory.
0: I wish somebody would help me say it. In him.

I thank God for this song. This song has been an inspiration to me. It helped me go through some things, and I want to encourage you today. I know it looks rough. I know it looks tough. Listen to these words. Hang on in there. You're gonna make it. Listen to this.

Thank you, Jesus. He's gonna do it. He's gonna do it. I say he's gonna do it. Do I have a witness in the building? Won't you wave your hand? He's gonna do it before you get home tonight.

0: Jesus. Glory to God, we love you. Yes, Lord, yes, Lord. Come on, give him your best praise. Somebody give him your best praise. Come on, give him your best praise.
1: How many here are going through something? We all are faced with something. David spoke some words, amen, that should be a source of great encouragement and hope to all of us that are going through. He said, many are the affliction of the righteous, but the Lord delivereth him out of them all. We're going through in our homes. Can I get a witness? We're going through in our families, in our marriages, in our neighborhoods, on our jobs. But thank God that God is able to help us. Thank you. David had to encourage himself in the Lord with this testimony from 2 Samuel 22, verses 29 and 30. He said, for thou art my lamp, O Lord, and the Lord will lighten my darkness. For by thee I have run through a troop, and by my God have I leaped over a wall. I want everyone that's trusted in God for help to take courage that everything is going to be all right. God is going to lighten your darkness. And everything, even

I can see my daddy walking over there by that pickup truck. I can imagine in my mind being the father of 16 children. Everything wasn't going smooth all the time, but I hear David saying, Gino, I walk through the valley. Let me know that every circumstance and situation is not going to last always. I hear my daddy singing a little song. How many believe the Lord God will make everything all right? Hallelujah, hallelujah. Hey,

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Somebody say yes. Yes!

Hallelujah. 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

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When I got ready to come on the stage, the Spirit of the Lord said, sing for her. And I said, Lord, you said sing for her, but what can I sing for her? And the Lord gave me this little verse for you. In him there is no failure.

nothing complicated. 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Christ won't fail. Can I get a witness here? In him. Shh. Talking to a young man right over here before we came out to sing. He and his wife and his two little children, and he took his last money and came to this concert and got back there to tell me, say, on Tuesday, we're going to be set outdoors. I have not had a job in 7 months. Hallelujah. I just pulled him over in the corner and said, y'all come over here with me. Because I know somebody who owns all the houses. Bound to see now. I don't know where they're sitting, but wherever you're sitting, in him, there

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Is there anybody sitting in here ever been sick? I'm not talking about no play sick. I'm not talking about no sick you can run to the drugstore. I'm talking about anybody here ever been sick and got on your knees and told God about it. And God brought you through. In him, there is no

0: recommend Jesus. 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In him, there's only victory. In him,
1: there's only victory.
0: I wish somebody would help me say it. In

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This song has been an inspiration to me. It helped me go through some things, and I want to encourage you today. I know it looks rough. I know it looks tough. Listen to these words. Hang on in there. You're gonna make it. Shh, listen to this.

Thank you, Jesus. He's gonna do it. He's gonna do it. I say he's gonna do it. Do I have a witness in the building? Won't you wave your hand? He's gonna do it before you get home tonight.

0: Jesus. 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Yes, Lord. Yes, Lord. Come on, give him your best praise. Somebody give him your best praise. Come on, give him your best praise.
1: How many here are going through something? We all are faced with something. David spoke some words, amen, that should be a source of great encouragement and hope to all of us that are going through. He said, many are the affliction of the righteous, but the Lord delivereth him out of them all. We're going through in our homes. Can I get a witness? We're going through in our families, in our marriages, in our neighborhoods, on our job. But thank God that God is able to help us. Thank you. David had to encourage himself in the Lord with this testimony from 2 Samuel 22, verses 29 and 30. He said, for thou art my lamp, O Lord, and the Lord will lighten my darkness. For by thee I have run through a troop, and by my God have I leaped over a wall. I want everyone that's trusted in God for help to take courage that everything is going to be all right. God is going to lighten your darkness. And everything, even

I can see my daddy walking over there by that pickup truck. I can imagine in my mind being the father of 16 children. Everything wasn't going smooth all the time, but I hear David saying, "Yea, though I walk through the valley, let me know that every circumstance and situation is not going to last always." I hear my daddy singing a little song. How many believe the Lord God will make everything all right? Hallelujah.

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When I got ready to come on stage, the Spirit of the Lord said, sing for her. And I said, Lord, you said sing for her, but what can I sing for her? And the Lord gave me this little verse for you. In him there is no failure.

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Christ won't fail. Can I get a witness here? In him. Shh. Talking to a young man right over here before we came out to say, he and his wife and his two little children, and he took his last money and came to this concert and got back there to tell me, say, on Tuesday, we're going to be set outdoors. I have not had a job in 7 months. Hallelujah. I just pulled him over in the corner and said, y'all come over here with me. Because I know somebody who owns all the houses. Bound to see now. I don't know where they're sitting, but wherever you're sitting, in him, there

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Is there anybody sitting in here ever been sick? I'm not talking about no play sick. I'm not talking about no sick you can run to the drugstore. I'm talking about anybody here ever been sick and got on your knees and told God about it. And God brought you through.

0: say, well, what do you recommend? I recommend Jesus. You know why? In Him, there's only victory. In Him,
1: there's only victory.
0: I wish somebody would help me say it. In

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This song has been an inspiration to me. It helped me go through some things, and I want to encourage you today. I know it looks rough. I know it looks tough. Listen to these words. Hang on in there. You're gonna make it. Shh, listen to this.

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He's gonna do it. I say he's gonna do it. Do I have a witness in the building? Won't you wave your hand? He's gonna do it before you get home tonight.

0: Heavenly God, we love you. Yes, Lord. Yes, Lord. Come on, give him your best praise. Somebody give him your best praise. Come on, give him your best praise.
1: How many here are going through something? We all are faced with something. David spoke some words, amen, that should be a source of great encouragement and hope to all of us that are going through. He said, many are the affliction of the righteous, but the Lord

0: Praise the Lord, saints. Praise the Lord, saints. God is good, for this is today that the Lord has made. We shall rejoice and be glad in it. Welcome to the Tabernacle Trinity Hall, where I'm your host, Pastor James Harrell, and our wonderful friend, Pastor Benjamin Salomon. Brother Salomon, how your day be today, sir?
1: We're going to go forward and do it as the Lord wants us to do it. That's all we can do.
0: Praise God, praise God. God is an awesome God. My day has been a blessed day as well, moving forward in the name of Jesus. For this is the day that the Lord has made. We shall rejoice and be glad in it. And people out there, you watching, you listening, how have your day be today? We pray that you have had a blessed day today as well. For God, He's an awesome God. Amen. And we love Him because He first loved us. Thank God for John 3:16. Praise God. Yes, sir.
1: God so loved the world, He gave His only begotten Son. That whosoever believes in Him should not perish, but should have everlasting life.
0: Amen. Praise God. He's an awesome God. We love Him because He's able to do all things. And Pastor, the more we depend on Him, the more comfort that we have in depending on Him. Amen?
1: That's a fact. And the thing is, in this day and time, realistically right now, He's the only one we can depend on.
0: Yes, sir. Yes, sir.
1: Everything else seems to be collapsing around us except Him.
0: And that's the difference from walking by faith and walking by sight. When you're walking by faith, you learn to depend on Him, not solely about what's going on around you. Because things going on happening around you can be discouraging when you're putting everything first and not putting God first. Because you're not practicing trusting and honoring the things that are, you know, of God. And so God, He called relationship for a reason. Because in a relationship, you have long-term building, becoming one with whoever it is that you're having that relationship with, or learning about the person that you are having relationship with. Praise God. So He said, trust in the Lord with all thy heart and lean not towards thy own understanding. In all thy ways acknowledge Him, and He shall direct thy path. Then He said, be not wise in thy own eyes. Fear the Lord and depart from evil. Praise God. And so sometimes when we're talking about evil, we're not realizing that God is not sometimes talking about me hating on you or you hating on me or me doing something to somebody that hurt them. What about when we don't have our minds stayed on Him and we got our minds on our problems, on our issues? You know, that right there, isn't that a sign also of our minds being on something, you know, other than being on God as far as evil? When we ain't got our minds on God, are we doing evil? And I know that's a personal perspective, because if you think that you're doing sin, if somebody else think what you're doing is not sin, but because you think what you're doing is sin, whether it's sin or not to somebody else, and if you do it, then it becomes sin to you.
1: Yes. You made me think of a scripture. I was trying to pull it up.
0: Uh-huh.
1: To think carnally minded is enmity against God.
0: Uh-huh.
1: And we have to realize that, you know, we just stay in the carnal. See, one thing that Satan wants to do to many of us is drive us inward mentally. And the more you get driven inward, the more you think of my issues and everything that's gone wrong in my life, And that's his trick, and that's his trap. Because once he got you in, then you don't see God at all. You don't trust God. So we have to be careful with that.
0: Amen. And so we got to learn to put God first. But, you know, we're talking about love. We're talking about the power of love. And the power of love casts out all fear. The things that, you know, you look at God as a father, and you don't look at God as a threat when you're taking in his perfect love. You're understanding the difference between the wages of sin and the gift of God. The wages of sin is death. The gift of God is eternal life. But you also understand the difference between being on God's good side and God's worst side. Amen.
1: And don't want to be on the bad side.
0: Don't want to be on the bad side. God is righteous in all he do. But still, you got to pick which side of his righteousness you want to be on.
1: Well, the thing is, we have to really stay in the will of his peace and stay in the will of his righteousness, because really the real problem comes when he turns his back on you. That's hell. That's hell on earth. Because again, so even as non-Christians, many people do not realize how much God is involved in their life and progressing them. They don't realize. They don't think about the ground that you walk on, God, that belongs to him. The house you live in came from the wood and the mortar and the clay and the concrete that came from the ground he gave you. What if he took it away? What if he took away the ore that created the steel? That gave you the car to drive. Basically, we're living on his grace every single day.

0: that you have. You know, you see a lot of times, you know, when a disaster strike and you see one house standing in the midst of all this, and then you go and talk to those people, they might share testimony that, you know, we was in prayer the whole time, and we was rebuking Satan, we was rebuking that storm, we was rebuking that tornado or that hurricane, and God, he saw us through it being untouched.
1: Yes, and even without the hurricane, you know, you maybe think of the hurricanes can be in our life. And we don't think about sometime I'm always just 1 inch from being invalid. 1 inch. Just that fast you can be invalid. And that's a hurricane in your life itself. To be able to watch the rest of the world go on and you can't move. And you can't do anything. To watch the world go on and somebody else got to wipe your rear end because you can't do it. And God helps, you know, that it happens to any of us, and we certainly don't want that to happen. But the thing is, it does happen. And it happens a lot. We have to watch our diets. We have to be so careful about our diets, especially now, because, yeah, half the food we eat now, I'm not sure what that is we're eating, you know, where it's come from. But some of it ain't food, I know that. So, you know. And we put that stuff in our bodies. The air we eat, the air we breathe is not clean. And sometimes the water we drink is not clean. And all of those things can set you up for a disaster, which can change your whole world and your whole world view. See, it's one thing to think I can get up and go, and I can go here, and I can go there, and I can go wherever. But what is it when you can't, what is something happens you can't go and somebody got to carry you when they feel like it?
0: Yeah, that's something, especially, you know, if you becoming so, not just because I want to use the term elderly, but not necessarily because you're an elder, that would happen. But it happened more so often to elders where they now have to depend on someone helping them with their naturalities, the things that they used to do, they can't do. But as you say, I've seen young people in wheelchairs, you know, because, you know, they got shot or something, or car accident or something, you know, it just, you know, head on, somebody run head on with somebody, and the person who's in fault come out of it without a scratch, but the person that they hit, they end up losing their lives, or they end up losing their liability, you know. And so now they have to deal with the consequences of living the way that they are. But, Pastor, when we look at God, you know, we're looking at God, hoping for God to keep us safe.
1: Yes.
0: And so God, he said that, you know, that He's our protector.
1: Mm-hmm.
0: He's our protector, and God is all knowing. Praise God. He's all knowing, and we love him because he is our protector. And believe me, if you read the book of Psalms, you get to read more than enough about God's protection in all kinds of circumstances. Amen.
1: Yes. The Lord is our shepherd. He feeds us.
0: Yes.
1: He leads us. He guides us.
0: Yes.
1: And we don't have a want because he's taking care of us. Even when you think about, and I love that 23rd Psalm, he leads me beside the still waters. In other words, he leads me in even to those areas where troubles would be, but he brings peace in the middle of the troubles.
0: This Amen.
1: Is the thing that God does for us. And again, we need to be careful. And again, there's scripture that despise not the days of your youth. And again, it's something we need to be careful about, even when we're young. How do you eat? I know my grandmother used to tell me, you walk around without a coat on in the wintertime. She said, wait till you get older. it's going to tell a story on. And it does.
0: Yes. Yes, you know, it's saying that as we walk in the valley of death, you took me there too, that I shall feel no evil, for thou art with me. Yeah. It don't mean that I won't go through something. It don't really tell me that how I will come out of it, but his rod and his staff comforts me. And so while I'm going through it, while I'm handling it, whether it's repercussions or whatever it might be, if I learn to put my trust in God, if I learn to receive his perfect love, then I will have that comfort. I will have a peace of mind knowing that I am a child of God and that God, he got me. I'm trusting him. I know that he's able, you know.
1: Yeah. And when we think about God's love for us, man, you know, even when I was still in sin, the love he still had, well, I didn't even deserve it. You know, and again, to send Christ to die to save me from that which I had been cast upon me from the sins of this world. You know, it's amazing. And the times, even as children, how many times have he rescued children? And they never knew that he did it. There's times that I had to look back over my life and sometimes realize what God had done and the things he rescued me from. It was just amazing because he loved us. Even though I was hard-headed, I was doing stuff I shouldn't have been doing. But he didn't turn his back on me. He kept on prodding. He kept on pulling. Turn toward me. Look at me. See me. Do it my way. And that's what he does with us.
0: And he still protects us, even though we're walking with him. He's still protecting us from things unaware of, that we are unaware of. We don't know what he's bringing us through, because he knows what's happening 1 mile down the road. And where you are and what's going to happen 2-3 seconds from now. And you know, I think about in order for me to be who I am, in order for me to experience his comfort right here, right now, I think about how many other things he created in order to buffer, to cushion me from something. How many things had to go before me? How many things had to come after me in order for him to protect me in the right here and the right now?
1: Certainly. And think about what, 6 years ago? 6 years ago, COVID. Look at all the people, a million people in this country died. Why not? Why didn't he take me? Why are our listeners still walking on this earth today? It's not because we deserve it, that we were special, you know, but he still had a reason to keep some of us here. So, and the question we all need to ask is, why did he keep me? And if he thought enough to keep me, then shouldn't I ought to give my life to him? Shouldn't I ought to turn my life on and say, Lord, thank you, and here is my life. Because what we don't realize is we owe him our life.
0: We owe him everything.
1: Everything.
0: Pastor, that brings us to the title, Possessions.
1: Yeah.
0: That brings us, you know, to the title, you know, regarding God first in our possessions. And that's with everything. I'm going to read Deuteronomy chapter 14, verses 28 and 29. Amen.
1: Mm-hmm.
0: And it reads, at the end of 3 years, I'm going to go back and let's start at verse 27. And the Levite that is within thy gates, thou shalt not forsake him, for he hath no part nor inheritance with thee. At the end of 3 years, thou shalt bring forth all the tithe of thy increase the same year, and shalt lay it up before thy gate. And the Levite, because he hath no part nor inheritance with thee, and the stranger, and the fatherless, and the widow, which are within thy gates, shall come and shall eat and be satisfied, that the Lord thy God may bless thee in all the work of thy hand, which thou doest. Now, Pastor, I want to get on this without really getting into a lot of things that can be argumented with a lot of, depending on who you're talking to. And so I'm going to go in it this way. The New Testament teaches to give with love and not as a commandment, like the Old Testament does. In the New Testament, we are taught to give, for God so loved the world that he gave. And because he gave, we also should have a giving heart as well. What? Love, gratitude, and free will. So this could, Pastor, be done through volunteer work, cheerfully, proportional giving. In other words, I'm not commanded to just give 10%. I'm not commanded to give 5% or 20%. But according to my love, according to my heart, according to what I'm making, I might could give 5%. I might could give 10%. I might could give 15%. I might could give 30% if that's what my heart is proportioning me to do. And so we get caught up, Pastor. 10% is because of the Old Testament. As we just got through reading law, but the New Testament teaches free will giving. So even when we look at like 2 Corinthians 9 and 7, I'm going to go, Pastor, if you could go to 2 Corinthians chapter 9, verse 7, and read that for us, because we see free will giving. So here, Israel, during that time, the Levites didn't have an inheritance. So a portion had to be set aside in order to accommodate the Levites and the strangers and the widows, etc. And so their faith, your faithfulness in God, our faithfulness in God, will be a blessing to our neighbors and to the homeless and to those who are struggling. Praise God. God is awesome, God.
1: Yes, he is. Can I read verse 6 before I hit 7?
0: Yes, sir. Go ahead.
1: Okay. But this I say, he which soweth sparingly shall reap sparingly, and he which soweth bountifully shall reap also bountifully. So verse 7 says, every man according as he purposes in his heart, so let him give, not grudgingly or of necessity, for God loves a cheerful giver.
0: Amen. Amen.
1: Okay. All right. And the thing is, we have to, again, nothing here belongs to me. Your children don't even belong to you.
0: That's true. That's
1: your
0: true.
1: Don't even belong to you.
0: We are stewards over that which God gives us. And we got to pass to learn how in all our possessions, we got to give that accountability to God. We give it to God by recognizing God and by not being selfish and having a loving heart to give and to share the things that are of God. Pastor, why are you doing that? Also, if you could turn to your book in Acts chapter 20, and read verse 35. I want to be turning to my book in the book of Luke, because I want to read Luke chapter 6, verse 38. While you looking, I'm gonna be turning here chapter 6, verse 38. And chapter 6, verse 38 in Luke, it reads, give and it shall be given unto you, good measures, pressed down and shaken together, and running over, shall men give into your bosom. For with the same measure that ye meet withal, it shall be measured to you again. And so you want to give from your heart. You're not giving to be greedy, but you know that you want to give all you can give because you want to get as much God from God as you can possibly get. Mm. You don't want 10% of God. You don't want 20% of God. If you able to give from your heart, we're not just talking about money, but we're talking about in everything. We're talking about through love.
1: Mm-hmm. Yes.
0: If you got the love of God and you only allow 3% of that 100% to go out of you as love, then how much of God you are allowing to come to you with only giving that 3% versus if you gave 100% and you get back 100% of God. Now we know God is going to, He loved us even before he loved us first. We love him because he first loved us. Amen.
1: Yeah.
0: That even while we was out there not even recognizing him. But imagine being in a position to recognize and to know who he is and to give all that you can give. And one woman in the Bible, she gave all she had and it was only two pennies. And she gave more than somebody who had more than enough to give and still had plenty left over because she gave her mass of all that she had.
1: She gave her heart. That's what she gave.
0: Yes.
1: And that made a difference. She gave out of her heart of caring. And that's what he's talking about. And the thing when we talk about giving, the Bible says it's better to give than to receive. All right? And people don't understand the concept behind that. All right? Because it's better to give because you have to give. So if you're receiving, then you need it. But if you have it to give, then you're in a better place. You're in a blessed place. And so what we're trying to attain to is, even in this world, being in that blessed place. I want to be the lender, not the borrower. And that's what he's speaking of here. All right. Poor people need. They need all the time. And in America, even poor people in America need to be careful of that because, again, we're not as poor as we can be, but we need even out of our poverty to give. We need to give love. We need to give mercy. We need to give our time. And we can give even when we're poor.
0: Amen.
1: God will reward you.
0: Amen.
1: And times God will bless you out of your poverty because of your giving.
0: It could be a bowl of soup that you give to somebody, or a pair of socks that you give to somebody, or some time that you give to somebody that nobody else have time to give to that person. Pastor, read that Acts 20:35, because you already touched on it. Praise God.
1: And I have showed you all things, how that so laboring ye ought to support the weak, and to remember the words of the Lord Jesus, how he said, it is more blessed to give than to receive.
0: And when you're giving, you've always been blessed with receiving. So you when you're giving, you're not giving to give out, the run out. You're giving to bless somebody, and in that giving, you are also becoming prosperous with more to give.
1: Yes, because God gives to the giver.
0: Amen.
1: And that's what people don't understand. God blesses the giver. Because the giver is here to bless those who are here. We had the priests and the Levites, they had no inheritance.
0: That's right.
1: And so he set it up where everybody else is to give to him. I'm going to bless you so that you can bless your Levites.
0: And Zach, he said they wasn't given a proportion of anything. He said, because I am their proportion, is what he told them. And so, Pastor, mm-hmm. back there, Israel is being instructed about their first giving to God. The gift is to support what? The Levites, who were not given an inheritance with the tribes of Israel, for their inheritance is God. This command was also the law of Israel, requiring a tenth of the spoils to support the Levites. God had made provisions for the Levites who lived and walked among Israel so that they could survive. This is the reason for the giving of their first fruit.
1: And they have to understand that the Levites had, they were giving too. They were giving of their time. They were giving of their prayers, their singing, all the things of working the temple. They were giving to God from what people brought to them in a sense to deliver them for the year that they were.
0: And the thing is, it was one Levite assigned to every tribe. And then there was the Levite, the tribe of the Levites itself. And, you know, so God, he provides through relationships and personalness and closeness. So imagine, the more you and I spend time together, the closer we become, and the more useful I am to you, and the more useful you are also to me. And so God is all about giving out of love. We should do what we can to help the less fortunate and to support our spiritual leaders, having nothing to do with self-pride, self-righteousness, because it is worldly and unfit for God's kingdom. Remember that your gift before God should be blameless with and without hate in your heart. If you do it with righteous judgment, then God will make rightful provisions for you and they will be fitting for you. God is an awesome God. Pastor, hold on for a minute, sir. Guys, join us next week here on Tabernacle Trinity Hall, where we can say to you with our favorite mantra that you are so beautiful. God bless you guys. You know when to join us, Thursday at 7 o'clock and Monday at 6:30. Praise God. Praise God. Hallelujah.

bring every change.

Play it back, pretend you got it like this.

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When I got ready to come on the stage, the Spirit of the Lord said, sing for her. And I said, Lord, you said sing for her, but what can I sing for her? And the Lord gave me this little verse for you. In him there is no failure.

nothing complicated. In him there is no fear. When you go back to court, go in saying that. Christ won't fail. Can I get a witness here? In him. Shh. Talking to a young man right over here before we came out to sing. He and his wife and his two little children, and he took his last money and came to this concert and got back there to tell me, say, on Tuesday, we're going to be set outdoors. I have not had a job in 7 months.